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1: 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Oh. This is my hit.
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0: Wake it up, get on. Best music, best morning. 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This is my hits.
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0: 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This is my morning.
1: 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Good morning.
0: My hits.
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0: 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Please just rewind. 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
1: Caribbean girl, me know for tick, me know for top, yeah. 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
2: 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Our colors will fade eventually, so if our time is running out, day after day, we'll make the mundane a masterpiece. Oh my, my, oh my, my love, I take one look at you, you're taking

Mr. 305 checking in for the remix. You know they had that 75 Street Brazil. Well, this year's gonna be called Gaiocho. Que hola, Gata, que hola, Omega. And this is how we gonna do it. 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

slowly drifting, wave after wave, wave after wave. I'm slowly drifting, and it feels like I'm drowning, pulling against the stream.